This is an enormous place. It looks beautiful from up here. Let me tell you. It's frightening, I'm telling you. It looks beautiful.

and the girls run after you. Should I run away? Should I stay and lose my mind?